0: 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Proud to be different. Detox. 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
0: Detox. 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

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I got a solution that'll unify you easily. Fuck the whole world, I hate all you.

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1: 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If you don't like your job, quit. If you don't have enough time, stop watching TV. Life is simple.

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Top real sleek, big tip, big gun old. Pick a girl up when we hunch, oh, strong old. Hit her, making them play, stacking that pay. Buy me whatever I want, oh, hit her. 3-pointers on the chain, fresh new J's.

0: keep it in heels. 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I'm Mrs. One of One. 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He got me sprung.com. 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

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You have the power. Dance like there's nobody watching. Sing like there's nobody listening. Dance like there's nobody watching. Sing like there's nobody listening.

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